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1: Emocionante.
2: 92.9. It's Mr. 305 checking in for the remix. You know they had that 75 Street Brazil. Well, this year is gonna be called Gaiocho. Que hola, gata. Que hola, omega. And this how we

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2: 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I was listening to the album. Good fucking luck. You're on your own.

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3: Hey, what up,
2: grab
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2: My glasses, I'm out the door. I'm gonna hit this city.
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2: I leave, brush my teeth with a bottle of Jack. 'Cause when I leave for the night, I ain't coming.